God at his finest, wonder what Optimum Prime is. Never underestimate your highness. Stripped in melanin, galaxy's finest. Put a bit of pressure on the spirit of the highest. Do it I will, do it I will. It didn't mean

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H, we were just together though. On the same line, why you pressing into though? Some man I act rough like John Cena. Some man I get buff like John Cena. He used to be cool when he used to come through. Now you wanna act tough like John Cena. G, G, G, G. G, G, G. G, G, G, G. G, G, G. Some gala want beef like Kayina. 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
0: some girl I want beef like Kayina.

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He replied, either your gas or your yes, yes, yes.

I'm looking for the dancehall queen, call Beverly, Chantel and Shireen. 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

family looking like a prison. 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These Disney movies too close. 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It saves lives. The secret is I'm actually broken. I tried to raise a healer, kneeling at the edge of the ocean. 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I'm the prayer to hope the bank account wishing bone for my

Brothers and sisters, mamas, cousins, uncles, everyone missing somebody. 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I know everyone goes someday. I know my body's fragile, know it's made from clay. But if I have to go, I pray my soul is still eternal. And my mama, don't forget about me.

It is with the utmost gratitude and thankfulness that we pay homage to the mystical language of music and to those who have paved the way on this perennial journey of love and universal connection. Sincerity and heartfelt expression are the source of all things, unlocking life's many meanings through testimony and meditation. And to our fellow travelers who have shared their spirit in service of this collective moment, we welcome you. We are all disciples of those who laid the foundation, worshippers of rhythm movements, colors, and tones, students who look beyond the sun, open the doors of the cosmos, utopia, and visions. We bear witness to the eternal light of your body of work as we offer a humble contribution to

Running by the places, lost in trans faces. Just a couple of questions on a daily basis. The spaces, epitome of the human races. Lord help us to end the senseless chases. The medias of the world sponsor doped athletes on races. True sportsmen lose their faces in this game.

rules you. The get and go, the hit and run show, to please every single species needs, huh? We have reason to possess, cause they will never feed. Give, provide what we need, let every hungry soul be fed. Body or mind, pass on. 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

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To Jagger, Gio, Patrick, Yako, Nick, Stefan and Yang. 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

0: diligently hop development progression. 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
1: An alcoholic, I just drink a lot. And maybe I'm a genius, or maybe I just think a lot. My intellect retrospect bent to something.
2: You know that second verse was always straight garbage.
1: What are you talking about, man? It's not that bad.
2: I know what
1: it's
2: I'm talking about. Give these fuckers something.
1: But what am I supposed to do? What?
2: Come on, man.
1: Alright, man. Alright, how about this? I remember hearing Mos Def rhyme the alphabet. I just sat there in silence as a sign of respect. I knew what I had to do, and that's what happened next. I rhyme the periodic table.

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1: To waiting in do. 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But there's see a sucks. 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

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Recite state props to the cop, the instrumentals. 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Spank out the alphabet. Any letter of your life that owes the K's, the J's, and H. Wait, please.

Him hacky sacking motherfuckers brought the competition fucking with my Skrilla. Now I'm trying to figure how to make these sacks bigger. 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
1: 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Rule Britannia on the radio. Union Jacks line the streets. 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Shit Britain. 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
1: When a man is good, he's good. Kitchen and singing as he really should. When a man is good, he's good. Kitchen singing as he really should. Kitchen are in Great Britain, causing such a sensation. 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

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And everybody thinks that I need professional help.

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musician, Grand So, and we hit the show, 580, slingshotting under the freeway, infinity streaming past us as we hit warp speed. And as the stars go up like fireworks at 10,

0: The glitters as I crumble it and pack it into the pipe. 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
0: The Bay Bridge is rigged like a ship. Girders rising by. All these cars like ripples that ride. Eddies and tides flowing out of the sprawl into the ocean. The city is so pretty.

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And you can feel the bass from a block away. And the line starts right after that. So all those fancy people recut to the front, slipping through the back, waving a performance pass. And as we pass, the world explodes in a sudden burst of light and color. You can smell more walk along.

Lasers, laser light and projections, playing upon desire, arms, a world full of love and rage. Beloved is so frenetic, so hectic, but shared in

downtown and be uptown too. 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Over and out, keep it moving like a black man do. Everywhere from Yugoslavia to Kathmandu. Eating Thai food in Thailand, they like that man cool. When I tour the many nations with my rap band group, I got soul like George Pearson plus the Gap Band too. On the streets of Oddville, I'm a tap dance fool. Player international, I can Mac and Woo. All the ladies with my charm in a satin suit. Handling

Everywhere is my home. See, it's one and the same. See, it's one and the same. It's all one and the same. It's all one and the same. Yeah, it's all one and the same. Everything is all one and the same. 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

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You can watch a flick and you touch

Ladies and gents, crystal carrying pixie peasants and warriors, elders, ancestors, sons and daughters, lion hearted kings and everything in between, take a seat.

voice, lean and hear my trembling voice. I got a tale to tell. I'm down out in Paris like George Orwell, aka Eric Blair. Each gray hair may be counted, but not every Broadway play gets mounted. Every vision is a quest, with precision I may manifest. Yes, I was young when I left home, the rambling roam round with the wind jam, the windmill, and I'm still a Ghana for honor, ready to rip up a picture of the Pope like Sinead O'Connor. Call performance poetry, no one understanding me, a gay parade to try to get a response to Tour de France. My breakfast consists of baguette and stale croissants.

as this now beats per minute and knowing your ABCs. 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He replied, I didn't move to New York till I was 32. I'm just in room 406.

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I don't buy into the cool loyalty fallacy. 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I don't wanna be 40 reading Rorty while daydreaming of Sporty Spice. Bathe in rivers with sandalwood soap. Contemplate universals until my mandible broke. 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I thought I was a pious man before my loins got bubbly. 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In Boston, riding the T like Pusher. I ride the beat, but I don't have nearly enough chutzpah. I write poems like a midwife. 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

0: go ahead and drop it low. 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I can write poems about cherries, flower blossoms, and the cute waddle of possums. I'll take a block of wood and carve an elephant. I'll buy Hallmark cards to tell you you're heaven sent. And I'll make sure the envelope color matches accordingly. I won't even tell you when you're boring me. I'll make sure not to kill myself. That's just to affirm the will in myself, which is a false distinction. Let's take up the hobby of moss gardening, which is a metaphor for this relationship that we're fostering. I took a humanities class. I'm romantic like that. No one reads them, but I'll dedicate the liner notes to you. And except in speeches, I'll say the finer point is you.
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0: You should go ahead and shake and shake. You should go ahead and drop it low. Drop it low. You should go ahead and shake and shake. You should go ahead and drop it low. Drop it low. You should go ahead and shake and shake. 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Drop it low. You should go ahead and shake and shake. I really hope you like booty boys. I really hope you like nudie toys. I'm getting confused, one of these internal monologues wasn't written for you. I need you to believe that I'm an objectifier, a manic ballad writing womanizer. My perception of self rests on that. If I was in the Navy, I would drive the submarines. I would also make the crew lunch. I would be a frogman who wasn't afraid to get deep.

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1: To clap that part, do you know what I'm saying? Like, do you know what I'm saying? I thought it was gonna happen organically, but like, you need to clap that part out.
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0: When you light that funny cigarette, would you pass it back to me? I'm feeling a little down now, and it'll keep me company. I'm just a long-lost sinner, living life here on the line. I'll give it right back to you. I know it's not really mine. 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It's burning pretty good. 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Do you think I should?
1: Ooh, days go by. 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
0: Hey, the walls are starting to move. 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There's electricity in the air. 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I think I'll have another one. I'm just another fool. You know, they say it's illegal, but what isn't these days? No matter what you do, there'll be somebody on your

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Look at the shape I'm in. 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I guess I can count my blessings, though I've always been this way. 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Ooh, days go by. 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

0: You know, time has no absolute. 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While looking here and there, I'm surprised to see everybody's gone here, everybody's gone with me.
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me it's something sweet. 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

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Reached the summit, looked around. 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The land

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1: There's always someone asleep, someone awake, someone dreaming asleep, someone dreaming awake, someone eating and someone hungry, someone fighting, someone loving, someone making money and someone broke, someone traveling, someone staying put, someone helping, someone hindering, someone enjoying, someone suffering, someone indifferent, someone starting, someone stopping.